saying good night, good night, good night to you wherever you are right now. Of course, says your boy DJ PMP, and welcome to the lighter side of the night shift. We all remember you. It's gonna be a long night, but it's gonna be all right. Right here on the night shift. Those of you who had work today, saying good night to you. I hope your day was productive. Those of you who stayed home and rest, hope you had a blessed and restful Sunday. All right, we're going to get into the music, get straight into the music, straight into the vibes right here, right now on the Champion Station. Something from Miss Dolly Parton and Mr. Kenny Rogers. Some called Islands in the Stream. I said,

Martin and Mr. Kenny Rogers. This one right here called Islands in the Stream. I guess that's what we are, right? Let's take something from Mr. Gregory. I bought love this next one, man. This one called a Shake.

Mr. Gregory, I bought caller, shake you down. Let's take something from Mr. Michael Bolton, man. Love this one, right, your man? This one called Soul Provider.

And we just had this one right here from the great Michael Bolton, caller, solar provider. Gonna take this next one from a group they call A Will to Power. Just gotta play this one right here, man. Baby, I love your way.

0: And we just had this one right here from the group they call Will to Power. That was called Baby, I Love Your Way. Gonna take a short pause for the calls. I gotta pay some bills, but don't you worry. We'll be back with more music and more vibes right here on the Champion Station.
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0: We just had one from Aaron and Keating called If Tomorrow Never Comes.
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0: Now I'm taking this one right here from the group they call All For One. Let's take this one from the top till the very last drop. Uninterrupted right here, man. This one called I Swear.

Would you cry if you saw me crying? And would you save my soul tonight? Would you tremble if I touched your lips? Or would you laugh

Yeah, but right now it's just about 12 minutes moving down the hour of 9 o'clock. Nice and easy vibes right here on the night shift. Something from Miss Celine Dion called If Walls Could Talk. Saying goodnight to you wherever you are. If you're hearing the sound of my voice, that means you're tuned in to Locked Into Vibes Radio, the champion station. It's your boy DJ PMP. And this is the lighter side of the night shift.

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1: What's the word, old man?
2: 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You behaving yourself?
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1: They have it all.
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nice and easy way for this one right here from Elton John. That one was called Your Song. I'm gonna take something that's a song that I hold very, very, very, very close to my heart right now, man. Love this one coming in from Linda Ronstadt and Mr. Aaron Neville. And this one right here called I Don't Know Much.

Cierras tus ojos.

we just had this one right here from Tony Braxton called Spanish Guitar. I'm going to take this next one from Brian McKnight. Love this one called Back at One. Saying goodnight to you wherever you are right about now. Of course, you're tuned in to, locked into the Champion Station.

That was Brian McKnight with Back at One. Let's take something from Brian Adams. So from Brian McKnight, we're moving over to Brian Adams. This next one, write your caller, please forgive me.

We just had this one right here by the group they call NSYNC called God Must Have Spent a Little More Time on You. I do hope that you're enjoying the music, enjoying the vibes right here on the night.

Nice and easy as the night winds down. I think I want to take you back with this next one. Really, really, really love this one. This one called Me and Mrs. Jones, coming in from Mr. Billy Paul.

This one coming from the group they call Earth, the Wind and Fire, called Reasons. The reasons that we're here. Guess all of us got a different reason, right? All right, let's take something from Teddy Pendergrass. This one right here called Love, T-K-O.

Mama. Mr. Teddy Pendergrass, I love TKO. I think I want to go over to Mr. Charlie Wilson with this next one right here called You Are.

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I'm ready, baby.

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If I ever fall in love again, next time the lady will be.

And this one, right, you're coming from the band they call Extreme Call, More Than Words. I think I want to take this next one right here from Casey and JoJo. We just got to play this one tonight, man. This one called All My Life.

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And we just had this one right here from Celine Dion, called Water from the Moon. I hope that you're enjoying the music and enjoying the vibes right here on Vibes Radio, the champion station, of course. It's your boy DJ PMP keeping you company right here on the lighter side of the night shift. Gonna take this next one from Celine Dion. Well, I should say another one from Celine Dion. Love this next one right here, called A New Day Has Come.

And we just had this one right here from Celine Dion called A New Day Has Come. Gonna take this next one from Savage Garden called Truly, Madly, and

0: And we just had one from Savage Garden called Truly, Madly, and Deeply. Right now, going to take a pause for the cause. Going to pay some bills, but don't you worry. We'll be back with more vibes and more music coming your way.
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5: So, what do you want to do? I'm here, baby. I'm ready, baby. I'm waiting on you.

And this one right here came from Linda Ronshot and Aaron Never Call, Don't Know Much. Let's take something from People Bryson Call, F

Just had this one right here from Babyface. Called Every Time I Close My Eyes. Gonna take this next one from Billy Ocean. And this one right here called Suddenly.

0: And we just had this one right here by NSYNC Caller. This, I promise you. Right now, we're going to take something, take you a little back back in time with this one right here from the Manhattans called Kiss and Say Goodbye. Nice and easy. Right here on a Sunday night, right here on the lighter side of the night shift.
1: This has got to be the saddest day of my life. I called you here today for a bit of bad news. I won't be able to see you anymore because of my obligations and the ties that you have. We've been meeting here every day. And since this is our last day together, I want to hold you just one more time. When you turn and walk away, don't look back. I want to remember you just like this. Let's just kiss and say goodbye.

1 month ago today, I was happy as a lark. 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I have a seat on the same old bench to watch the children play. You know, tomorrow is their future. But for me, just another day. 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They seem to know my name. 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I keep saying she'll be back, but today, again,

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You know, it's funny, I thought I had her in the palm of my hand.

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And just had this one right here from Al Green called Love and Happiness. I do hope that you're enjoying the music, enjoying the vibes, right, Jerome? The lighter side of the night. I'm going to take this next one from the Isley Brothers. This one right here called Living for the Love of Y.O.U.

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If I ever fall in love again, next time the lady will be.

0: And just had this one right here from the group they call Shy Call, If I Ever Fall in Love. Right now, we're going to take a pause for the calls. Got to pay some bills, but don't you worry. We'll be back with more music and more vibes.
1: 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All your stars are with us. Don't get it twisted.

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But I don't know about that. 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

our loving God. We bring your presence with us. We speak your compassion, your grace, your mercy, and we ask you to share your gift of peace. We acknowledge your power over all that will be spoken, thought, decided, and done throughout the day. Lord, when we are confused, guide us. When we are discouraged and losing hope, energize us. May the work that we do and the way we do it bring faith, joy, and a smile to all that we come in contact with today. Bless our family, our home, our nation. May truly care for the earth and the community of life as we try to promote your dream for justice and liberation. In the name of Jesus, we pray. Amen. In the name of the Father, and of the Son, and of the Holy Spirit. Amen.

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I pray that the angels of the Lord encamp around you, that goodness and mercy follow you, that the joy of the Lord be your strength. 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I pray for you. 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I pray love on you, God's love on you. I pray power in you, God's power in you. I pray hope to lighten you. I pray joy to strengthen you. I pray a renewing of your mind and a transforming of your spirit and an empowering of your heart. Oh, I pray for you. I pray bright days and restful nights, that goodness and mercy follow you all the days of your life, and that the angels of the Lord encamp about you. Oh, I pray for you. I pray for you. I pray vision for you, faith and mercy for you. I pray the courage and strength that you need to stand, that whatever you are going through and wherever you are right now, I pray that it will not overcome you, but that you will overcome it. I pray courage for you, courage to fight, faith to believe, power to stand. Oh, I pray for you. I pray Psalm 91 on you, Psalm 46 on you, Isaiah 60 on you, Isaiah 43, 2 to 3 on you, Romans 8 and 28 on you, Psalm 23 and Psalm 27 on you. I pray word on your life, the word of God on your life. For you, you shall not die. You shall not die. You shall not die. You shall live. So live. Live to declare the works of the Lord. Oh, I pray life on you and life more abundantly. I pray showers of blessing on you, restoration and refreshing, replenishing and renewing on you. Oh, I pray for you. I pray peace like a river, joy like a fountain, and hope like the breaking of a new day. I pray God before you, God beneath you, God above you. I pray he carries you, supports and empowers you. I pray he lightens your way and lifts your load, disperses your enemy and delivers your soul. Oh, I pray for you. I pray that you remember today, tomorrow, and always that greater is he that is in you than he that is in the world. I pray for you.

Hallelujah. So thank you, Jesus, for all you have given unto us. One more day, one more week to declare your goodness, to bless your holy name, to lift up your righteous name. And for that this morning, Almighty God, we say, be thou exalted. We say, be thou glorified. And with that, let me say good morning, a blessed good morning to all the listeners of the Champion Station Vibes Radio. Welcome to Rise and Shine. It is blessed Monday morning, today the 20th day in the month of July 2026. The name is A.D.E. Ade. Thankful for life, thankful for God's mercies, thankful for God's unending grace. 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Thank you, Jesus, is all we can say this morning, is all we can declare this morning. For your mercies, Father, for your wonderful works, for miracles, for breakthroughs. A blessed good morning to my listeners on vibesradio.dm, on Radio Boss, on Radio Gadin, on DigiPlay Channel 57, on the Vibes Radio app. Good morning, good morning. Thankful to Jesus Christ for the gift of life. King of kings, the Lord of lords, before your throne of mercy, we have come this morning. Father, to return all the glory, Father, to return all the adoration unto thy name. Father, for all that you have done in our lives, Father, for those things you are doing. And, O God, for the promises, O Lord, of your blessings to come in our lives, we say, be thou exalted in the name of Jesus. Father, we thank you for the past weeks. Father, we thank you for the past month. Oh Lord God, for the past years, Father, we say thank you, thank you, thank you, Jesus. Father, we commit today, we commit this new week onto your faithful hands, onto your able hands. We ask, oh God, that you take charge. We ask, oh God, that you take preeminence in the name of Jesus. Father, for the many breakthroughs, Father, for the many blessings, oh Lord, for the many upliftments. Father, we give you all the glory this morning. We say, be thou exalted in the name of Jesus. Father, for divine protection upon our lives. Father, Lord God, for divine provision. Lord God, we say, be thou exalted in the name of Jesus. Father, for supplying all that our heart desires. Father, for the forgiveness of our sins. Oh Lord, for keeping us in the right path, keeping us in the right way. Oh Lord, we say, be thou exalted in the name of Jesus. Oh yes, Almighty God, what more can we say? What more shall we say, O Lord? But to give thanks, but to magnify thy holy name for all things that you have done. Thank you. Father, for we know it's been by your mercies. We know, O Lord, it's been by your grace. Father, we have made it this far into the year 2026. Father, we ask that in your infinite mercies, O Lord, accept our thanksgiving this morning in the name of Jesus. Father, we commit all that we shall be doing in this new week unto your faithful hands. We ask, O God, that you go before us, O Lord, and straighten every crooked path. Father, may we be blessed in our going out, O Lord. May we be blessed in our coming in the name of Jesus. Father, for every door we shall knock upon in this week, O Lord, it shall be opened up unto us in the name of Jesus. Divine favor shall be our portion. Oh yes, Almighty God, no evil shall come near our dwelling places. I just really want to praise you. For your presence, O God, shall surround us on all sides. In the mighty name of Jesus. Father, we thank you, Lord, for the answered prayers this morning. And, O God, we pray that at the end of it all, Father, may we have every reason to glorify and to give thanks, to magnify your blessed name. This we pray this morning in Jesus' mighty name. Amen, amen, and amen.
Once again, let me say good morning. Good morning. Welcome to Rise and Shine. Right here on the Champion Station Vibes Radio. The name is ADER Davey, taking it all the way to 7 o'clock. Starting your day in the presence of your Heavenly Father. No other way. No better way to begin your day. And here we are, oh Lord, saying thank you, thank you, thank you for all that you have done. As you wake up this morning, lift up your voice to the heavens and thank the Heavenly Father for that which he has done. Thank him for giving unto you the grace, the grace to be accounted among the living this morning. Oh, yes, indeed. He didn't have to do it, but the Lord God did it for you. He did it for me. So this morning, we give all the thanks. We give all the adoration.

For your name alone, O Lord God, deserves all the praise. Your name alone deserves all the worship. For all that you have done, for the Lord God, for no man can share your glory. No man can do that which the Lord can do in your life. For there is no other name given unto man above all name, except the name of Jesus Christ, the name above.

0: 35 minutes past the hour of 5 o'clock this blessed Monday morning. At 6 o'clock, we shall bring you the Vibes Radio Morning News Package. And right after that, we continue with Rise and Shine.
1: And the worthy one, the first and last and soon to come.
0: Jesus. Bless his name this morning and give him all the thanks. The grace of the Almighty God, here we are this morning.
1: Jesus, oh Jesus be the name.
0: And that's what we declare this morning. Jesus be the name above all names.
1: Oh Jesus be the name that gives all the glory.
0: Oh, thank you, Lord. Oh, thank you, Jesus.

And the Lord God said in his word, he said, look at the birds of the air. They do not sow, neither do they reap. But yet your heavenly Father feeds each and every one of them. So how much more we made in the likeness of God, made in the image of the heavenly Father. More than you can ever ask, think, or imagine. The Lord God shall do in your life this week and beyond in the name of Jesus. 45 minutes past 5 o'clock this blessed Monday morning. Once again, let me say good morning to those just waking up, to those just tuning in. Welcome to Rise and Shine, the only way, the best way to get your day started right here in the presence of the Lord God. Thanking him for all he has done, thanking him for all the promises of those things which the Lord shall do in our lives. More than enough, for more than we can ever ask, think, or imagine. Bless your name this morning, Almighty God. Return all the glory, we return all the adoration.

0: And that is our declaration this morning, O Lord God. Awesome in our lives, awesome in our business, awesome in our family. You are faithful God, a glorious God. Just about 5 minutes till 6 o'clock. And don't forget, right at 6 o'clock, we'll bring you the Vibes Radio Morning News Package. And right after that, we continue with Rise and Shine.
1: Hallelujah!
0: A beautiful one this Monday morning from C. Nat. She calls this one, You Are Awesome.

0: I pray for you in this new week that the God of the heavens shall make ways for you where there seems to be no way in the name of Jesus. Where many have given up, the Lord God in heaven shall give unto you new inspirations. The Lord God shall give unto you new ways to overcome in the name of Jesus. I bring you the Vibes Radio Morning News Package, and right after that, Arise and Shine continues. Good morning.
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facing. And internationally, Russia launches massive missile barrage on Ukraine, killing at least 10 people. These are the top stories making Vibes Radio's morning news package. I'm your presenter, Ashanti Paul. The details of the news when we return.

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1: 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And once again, your presenter, Ashanti Paul. First up in the news today. Members of JCI Dominica joined forces on day 4 of the official visit of JCI West Indies National Vice President Therese Mills to carry out a beautification project at the Dominica China Friendship Hospital. The initiative saw members volunteer their time and effort to enhance the hospital's surrounding as part of the organization's ongoing commitment to community service and active citizenship. The project formed one of several activities planned during the Mills' official visit to Dominica and highlighted JCI's focus on making a positive impact through volunteerism and leadership. JCI Dominica expressed appreciation to all members who participated in the initiative, noting that collective effort reflects the organization's dedication to serving communities and leading by example. In other local news, students across the Pebush constituency are entering the new academic year better equipped following the distribution of school supplies made possible through a partnership between the Leaders Readers Network and Parliamentary Representative for Pebush, Honorable Lakia Joseph. The initiative provided students with essential educational materials, including notebooks, backpacks, and other school supplies, helping to ensure that they are prepared for the start of the next school year. The donation is intended to ease the financial burden on families while giving students access to basic learning resources needed to begin the academic year with confidence. Organizers say the effort reflects a shared commitment to supporting education and investing in the success of young people throughout the constituency. The school supplies distribution forms part of the ongoing community support initiatives aimed at promoting educational achievement and ensuring that students have the tools they need to thrive both inside and outside of the classroom. And lastly, in the local news, two young Dominicans, Giodena Desiree and Reese Latan, are representing the island at the 2026 Caribbean Youth Forum for Environment and Development, CARIFRED, in Grenada from July 14th to 24th of 2026. The Project Discovery Dominica said their participation reflects its commitment to developing young leaders through environmental stewardship, leadership training, and regional collaboration. The initiative builds on the organization's growing partnership with CARIFRED, which inspired the launch of Project Discovery Dominica in 2024 after three Dominican youths attended the forum in Trinidad and Tobago the previous year. Following the forum, the two delegates are expected to help recruit new members, develop programs, and encourage greater youth involvement across Dominica. And that's all for the local news. Stay tuned for news from the region and the world up next. Now from the region. An aging ferry carrying more than 100 people capsized off the coast of Guyana, with 67 people saved and rescue teams still searching for the rest. The ferry MV Barima left the small island at the northeast corner of South America on Saturday afternoon with 133 people aboard for a trip from the capital to the small town of Port Katuma. Port Katuma is an island in the oil-rich Essequibo region, and the ferry travels alongside the coast of the Atlantic, heading upriver to reach its jungle destination. Initial signs are that the ship flipped over after being hit by a big wave, Public Works Minister Juan Edgehill said on Facebook. He stated that search and rescue is advancing and 67 people, inclusive of 15 children, were rescued so far. The accident is a major trauma for the nation of about 1 million people, and authorities are still listing the 66 people as missing rather than dead. In other regional news, Kenya has expanded its diplomatic presence in the Caribbean by opening its first resident high commission in Jamaica. The move aims to strengthen political, trade, investment, tourism, and cultural people-to-people ties with Jamaica and the wider CARICOM region. Kenya's first resident high commissioner to Jamaica, Mwenda Karisa, has begun her tour of duty in Kingston. The development comes as Nairobi also strengthened ties with Grenada as part of its broader strategy to expand partnership across the Caribbean. Now on the international scene, Europe's top human rights body has warned of 5 EU countries that proposed return hubs for rejected asylum seekers could pose serious human rights risk. The Council of Europe sent letters to Austria, Denmark, Germany, Greece, and the Netherlands, urging them to ensure that any deportation arrangements comply with international law. It recommended that strict human rights assessments, legal safeguards, independent monitoring, and public oversight. The warning comes as the European Union moves to speed up deportations through new migration policies, drawing criticisms from rights groups over concerns that about the treatment of asylum seekers. And lastly, in the international scene, Lebanese President Joseph Aoun met U.S. Secretary of State Mark Rubio on Sunday at the start of his 4-day visit to Washington. The two discussed the U.S.-Israel-Lebanon trilateral framework, with Rubio confirming and reaffirming U.S. support for its implementation and Lebanon's economic recovery. Lebanese president is scheduled to meet with President Donald Trump on Tuesday and will hold talks with U.S. lawmakers and administration officials on the ceasefire. Israeli withdrawal from southern Lebanon and efforts to strengthen security and state authority. And that's all for the morning news. Here now is a recap of the headlines. Locally, JCI Dominica undertakes beautification project at the China Friendship Hospital. From the region, ferry capsizes of Guyana, 66 missing. And internationally, Russia launches massive missile barrage on Ukraine, killing at least 10 people. Thank you for joining us for the Vibes Radio's morning news package. Our morning news was brought to you through the kind compliments of Regent's Hotel. On behalf of the entire news team, I've been your presenter, Ashanti Paul. Have a good morning.

And that was the Vibes Radio Morning News Package. Welcome back to Rise and Shine. Praying for you this Monday morning as you go forth into this new week. A new miracles, the new blessings, the new testimonies that the Lord shall give unto you.

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0: Today, the 20th day in the month of July 2026, we shall be taking the Bible reading from the book of Isaiah chapter 54 this morning.
1: Come on, let's sing it out in this place.
0: The book of Isaiah chapter 54, reading from verse 11 all the way down to 15. Oh yes, Almighty God, in your mercies, receive our worship this morning. Receive our offering of praises this morning, O Lord.
1: Oh God, receive it all.
0: The Bible reading for today, taken from the book of Isaiah chapter 54 this morning, reading from verse 11 all the way down to 15. This morning we are reading from the New King James Version, and I read, Oh, you afflicted one, tossed with tempest and not comforted. Behold, I will lay your stones with colorful gems and lay your foundations with sapphires. Verse 12 says, I will make your pinnacles of rubies, your gates of crystals, and all your walls of precious stones. Verse 13 says, all your children shall be taught by the Lord, and great shall be the peace of your children. Verse 14 says, in righteousness you shall be established, you shall be far from oppression, for you shall not fear, and from terror, for it shall not come near you. And verse 15, the last verse for this morning, says, indeed they shall surely assemble, but not because of me. Whoever assembles against you shall fall for your sake.
1: Saying, I will.
0: The book of Isaiah chapter 54 this morning, reading from verse 11 all the way down to 15. The Lord God said, indeed, they shall surely assemble, but not because of me. And the Almighty God has promised that whosoever shall assemble against your life, against your progress, against your destiny, for your sake, indeed, they shall fall, so says the Lord. So declares the Lord God.

For never as the Lord God failed. Never would my Lord God ever fail. For in him I put my trust. In the Lord God I put the all of my trust. For the Lord has never failed from times past. That is why I put my trust in the Lord God.

For that is the promise of the Most High God, a joy in the morning time. Taking the Bible reading one more time, the book of Isaiah chapter 54 this morning.

The book of Isaiah chapter 54, reading from verse 11 all the way down to 15 this morning, and we are reading from the New King James Version. Oh, you afflicted one, tossed with tempest and not comforted. Behold, I will lay your stones with colorful gems and lay your foundations with sapphires. Verse 12 says, I will make your pinnacles of rubies, your gate of crystals, and all your walls of precious stones. Verse 13 says, all your children shall be taught by the Lord, and great shall be the peace of your children. And verse 14 says, in righteousness you shall be established. You shall be far from oppression, for you shall not fear, and from terror, for it shall not come near you. And verse 15, the last verse we are reading for this morning, says, indeed they shall surely assemble, but not because of me. Whosoever, whoever assembles against you shall fall for your sake. May the Almighty God bless the reading of His word this morning. Yes, and O God, we lift up our voice according to your word, and we declare this morning that as many of them are gathered together, assembled together, O Lord, against our progress, against our destiny, O God, we command this morning that they shall fall, they shall scatter for our sake, in the name of Jesus. Amen, amen, and amen. Oh yes, lift up your eyes to the heavens this morning. For your joy is on the horizon. Joy is right here for you today. Joy is right here for you this week. And the joy of the Lord shall be your strength today. The joy of the Lord shall be your strength this week and always, in the name of Jesus.

Oh yes indeed, no words can describe the grace of the Lord God. But no words can describe God's mercies towards each and every one of us. Oh boy, here we are this morning, oh Lord, thanking you for all that you have done. Thanking you for this morning and thanking you for this day. Thanking you, oh Lord, for blessing us yet again with another week in the land of the living. 7 o'clock, we bring you the morning drive. So make sure you keep it locked down right here or on the Champion Station Vibes Radio. It's been a blessed time together this morning on Rise and Shine. Make sure you tune in and make sure you join me your same time tomorrow morning. Only on the Champion Station Vibes Radio from 5 o'clock. I'm praying for you this day that as you step forth, the Lord's blessings shall go with you all. God's divine favor shall speak on your behalf. The mercy of the Lord shall fight your battles and give unto you victory in the name of Jesus. For everything you set out to do this week, this day, they all shall prosper in the name of Jesus. Evil shall not come near your dwelling places. The noisome pestilence that fly by day, the noisome pestilence that fly by night, none shall come near your dwelling places. And as we go forth into this new week, I implore you to spread love, I implore you to stay kind. Lend an helping hand to your neighbor, to those around you. And I pray that the Lord God in his infinite mercies shall increase you on all sides, that you shall never be found wanting.

0: 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The love that has counted us worthy to be in the land of the living, the love that has given unto us a victory over the works of the flesh.
1: Come on, lift it up, y'all. 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
1: You're the author and the finisher. I'll fix my life.
0: Till tomorrow morning on Rise and Shine, the name remains ADERD. Make sure you have yourself a stress-free week. And make sure you have yourself a fruitful week. Bye-bye and God bless.

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It's me again, Jah, this Monday morning, this new week. Thankful for life, thankful for your blessings, thankful for a new day. Luciano, it's me again, Jah. That's how we're starting off the Monday morning right here on the Champion Station Vibes Radio. The name is ADE Ade. Let me say good morning, good morning, good morning. It's the morning drive. New day, new week, new blessings, new vibrations. At one time, let me say good morning, good morning to all the bus drivers, all the taxi drivers, all the shops, all the supermarkets. Good morning, good morning. Ready for the new day, ready for the new week.

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Whatever you may be tuned in this Monday morning. It's me again, as I fall on my knees today. I'm thankful for this

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0: 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Still the morning drive, taking you all the way to 8 o'clock this morning.
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0: horizon.
1: How great is all thy works in all the earth. Yeah, yeah.
0: Protect. Easy Monday morning start. Right here on the Champion Station Vibes Radio. Just about 30 minutes past the 7 o'clock. And don't forget, right at 8 o'clock, we make way for the man, DJ Slim. I bring that back one more time.
1: Sunset over the horizon. God bless you, keep shining.
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0: All I gotta tell you this Monday morning is positivity is a must. Beautiful message from Luciano this morning.

0: 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Dominica's new number one. We wake you up to take you up. So stay up like a champion.
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0: Nobody plays more music than the Champion Station. Vibes, the new number one. Number one. Number one. Number one. Number one. Number one. Number one.
1: We wake you up to take you up. 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

0: Sports from Peter Tosha this Monday morning, right here on the morning drive. And I start all over. Never too late to start all over again.
1: Sitting in the evening sun and watching the
0: sun. Remember, we never give up. Or not right here on the champion station. Giving up is not an option. Pick yourself back up this morning. Start all over again if you have

Just about a few minutes to the very top of the hour this Monday morning. And don't forget, you can join me. You can tune in same time tomorrow morning, 7 o'clock all the way to 8 o'clock.

I got this next one from Chronix. Rasta Man, Wheel Out. And it's a wrap for me on the morning drive. The name remains A-D-E-R Day. Remember this new week. It's nothing about positive vibes. And nothing about positive utterances. Sure you have yourself a stress-free week. A wonderful week. Bye-bye and God bless you.

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So stay up like a champion. This is the new number one. Vibes Radio. Dominica's new number one.

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0: 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Happiness, love, and safety should be every child's birthright. 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
0: if you're just not tuning in, I gotta say welcome to you. Just about 5 minutes moving past the hour 9. Every bus driver, I get a lot on in the morning time. 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

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The first single from the brand new album, by your compa. Say a pleasant good morning to all the members of the Ecstasy Band. Anyway, you guys are this morning. Gotta say a blessed day, right?

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1: 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Could he win that top prize of 20,000? 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
1: The weight of a victory depends on George, number 10, in focus. Could he win that top prize of 20,000? Shoots and beats the goalkeeper!
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0: respect on our name, boy. This summer is nothing soft. 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And I feel this summer gonna be the closest thing to summer 16, you know, where you just had to be there. We did have events like Follow Me Fets at the Cicero Hotel, boy. You just had to be there. I get a large of those of you guys who supported Spain, those of you guys who supported Argentina. It was a good game yesterday, man. It was a good game yesterday.
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0: We had the official after party at the Lots. Even yesterday, if you're truly DJ Slim, you know. 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I got a lot of my boy Coffee. Amen. DJ Coffee. 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I got a lot of my good friend over there in Salisbury. Bowie Massive, always on the inside digging the vibe. All the folks out there, ACS, Minius, every 7-Eleven, every supermarket. Got a lot of the good folks out there, We Church. Of course, Big W. Big up, man, every time.

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0: What's the word, old man?
1: Good little boy. You behaving yourself?
0: You expect me to be in a problem? What happened? I see you call me.
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0: They have it all.
1: Well, come and pick me up now, boy. We have things to buy.
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3: My name is Roland Bartley. My hobbies are singing, dancing, reading, and acting. 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Thank you.

Me no friendly with the media. Everyone already know. Some people go believe everything them see on TV. Everything them hear on radio. 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Them plan up how fi take it from you. 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Empty I'm a keep on.

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5: 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Once again, I'm your presenter, Richie Farrell, first stop in the news this afternoon. A new regional publication aimed at expanding opportunities for Caribbean student athletes will officially launch on July 31, 2026, with the release of Student Athlete Focus magazine, OECS edition, issue number 1, published by Visit Nature in Dominica. More than just a magazine, the initiative has been developed to connect talented athletes with scholarships, colleges, recruiters, and career opportunities, while promoting the Caribbean as a premier destination for sport, education, and sports tourism. The inaugural edition, themed Creating Pathways, Connecting OECS Student Athletes to Regional and Global Opportunities, follows the complete journey of the student athlete from grassroots participation to higher education, international competition, leadership, and long-term success. Dominican javelin standout Addison James is featured on the cover of the first issue. According to the publishers, the magazine is built on the belief that Caribbean athletes have never lacked talent, but have often lacked consistent platforms to showcase their achievements and connect with decision makers. Beyond highlighting athletic excellence, the publication aims to increase scholarship opportunities, promote academic achievement alongside sporting success, encourage regional collaboration, and spotlight effective athlete development models throughout the OECS and the wider Caribbean. To maximize its reach, the digital edition will be promoted through QR code advertisements in newspapers across the Caribbean region, while media guides will be distributed to colleges and universities in the United States, placing Caribbean student athletes before athletic directors, coaches, admissions officers, and recruiters.

0: Dominican publication also seeks to position the Caribbean as a leading sports tourism destination by showcasing the region's sporting facilities, training venues, tournaments, accommodations, culture, and investment opportunities. Organizers say each edition will highlight the Caribbean's potential to host youth football tournaments, athletics training camps, cricket festivals, road races, beach sports, regattas, and other major sporting events. With the global sports industry now valued at more than US $600 billion annually, and the sports tourism sector projected to exceed US $1 trillion by the mid-2030s, the publishers believe the magazine can play a significant role in strengthening athlete development while supporting regional economic growth through sport. They say the long-term vision is to unite athletes, educators, sporting organizations, governments, universities, tourism stakeholders, and the private sector in building stronger pathways for the next generation of Caribbean talent. Prime Minister the Honorable Roosevelt Skerritt says member states of the Organization of Eastern Caribbean States, which operate citizenship by investment programs, are looking forward to meeting with the European Commission in Brussels to discuss the future of the initiative. The proposed meeting follows concerns raised by the Commission over the operation of CBI programs in the Caribbean region. The European Commission has requested that the affected OECS countries phase out their citizenship by investment programs by June 1, 2028. The request has prompted discussions among regional leaders who have maintained that the programs are important contributors to their economies and national development. In response, OECS leaders have formally requested a meeting in Brussels with European Commission officials to address the matter. The discussions are expected to provide an opportunity for both sides to exchange views on the future of the programs and to explore possible solutions regarding the Commission's concerns. Participants showcased their culinary talents during the One Pot Challenge, one of the featured events of the Discover Dominica Authority's Goûter Dominique Festival, held on Sunday, July 19, 2026. Contestants prepared a variety of traditional Dominican dishes, demonstrating their creativity and passion for local cuisine in a friendly and festive atmosphere. The competition highlighted the richness and diversity of Dominica's culinary traditions, with participants using locally sourced ingredients to create authentic one-pot meals. The event attracted food lovers and festival patrons who gathered to watch the chefs in action and to sample the island's distinctive flavors. Organizers said the one-pot challenge formed an important part of Goûter Dominique 2026, celebrating Dominica's food culture while encouraging the preservation of traditional recipes and cooking techniques. The event also reinforced the festival's mission of promoting the island's culinary heritage as an integral part of its tourism and cultural identity. And now Portsmouth Bombers Football Club, that's Bombers FC, in collaboration with NSE Nightclub, has announced the inaugural Bombers FC E-Game Challenge 2026, an outdoor esports tournament set for Saturday, August 22, 2026, at the Benjamin's Park in Portsmouth. Centered on the globally acclaimed EA Sports FC 26, the event is expected to attract participants from across Dominica and represents the club's latest effort to engage young people through the growing world of competitive gaming. Organizers say the initiative blends football, technology, music, and entertainment to create a unique community experience. The tournament will feature five competitive divisions: under 13, under 15, under 18, open male and open female, with an affordable registration fee of EC $25. In addition to competitive play or gameplay, Participants and spectators can look forward to live music, food, entertainment, multiple gaming stations, and a giant LED screen broadcasting the tournament's biggest matches. Bombers FC says the event is designed to combine the excitement of esports with the atmosphere of a live sporting festival, making it one of the first outdoor esports competitions of its kind in Dominica. Club officials believe the e-game challenge has the potential to become an annual fixture on the island's sporting and entertainment calendar, while helping to position Dominica as an emerging destination for esports and youth-focused events. Members of the public are encouraged to scan the QR code on the official event poster for registration details and tournament updates. Additional information, including competition rules and registration dates, will be available on the Bombers FC website and the club's official Facebook page. Organizers are also inviting gamers, football fans, sponsors, and members of the wider community to support what they describe as a groundbreaking event that brings together sport, technology, and entertainment. That's it for the local news. Stay tuned for news from the region and the world. All right, Barbados has crowned two new junior champions following the Scotiabank Junior Monarch Finals held on Saturday night at Carifesta House. Master Kajé emerged as the island's 2026 Junior Calypso Monarch, while Khaleesi secured the coveted Junior Soca Monarch title after delivering standout performances during the competition. The annual event showcased the creativity, talent, and musical abilities of young Barbadian performers as they competed for top honors in Calypso and Soca. Participants captivated audiences with energetic presentations, strong lyrical content, and performances that reflected the vibrant culture and traditions of Barbados. Organizers said the Junior Monarch Finals continue to provide a significant platform for nurturing the next generation of Caribbean artists. The crowning of Kajé and Khaleesi highlights the continued growth of youth participation in the island's cultural celebrations and reinforces the importance of preserving Barbados's rich musical heritage.
1: I'm feeling really excited and I'm feeling very happy, and I'm happy that I put in all the work and received this. And I'm thanking God, I'm thanking my family, I'm thanking these two writers and this mentor.
0: And that was Barbados's Junior Calypso Monarch, Master Kajé. Plans to establish a regional airline for the Organization of Eastern Caribbean States remain under active consideration as leaders continue exploring ways to improve the movement of people and goods throughout the sub-region. The proposed initiative is aimed at strengthening regional connectivity, increasing trade, and supporting economic growth among OECS member states. An update on the proposal was provided by St. Kitts and Nevis Prime Minister, the Honorable Dr. Terence Drew, during the July 16 edition of the Prime Minister's Round Table. Dr. Drew said discussions on the concept have taken place at both the OECS and Eastern Caribbean Central Bank levels as regional authorities examine possible solutions to long-standing transportation challenges. The Prime Minister highlighted that limited and unreliable regional air services continue to affect tourism, business expansion, trade, and the ability of Caribbean citizens to travel efficiently between neighboring islands. He said, establishing a dependable regional airline capable of transporting both passengers and cargo could have a significant economic impact by creating stronger links among OECS countries and supporting greater regional integration. In more news, public entity Sabre has confirmed that the Mekana ferry arrived safely at Fort Bay Harbor on Monday morning this morning after visible smoke from the vessel raised concerns among passengers and observers. Authorities clarified that the smoke was linked to a mechanical issue involving the ferry's turbo system and was not caused by a fire. The vessel docked at the harbor without incident, and a subsequent inspection was carried out to assess its condition. Following the review, officials determined that the ferry was safe to continue operations, allowing passengers to reboard and the scheduled voyage to proceed. Public entity Sabre said passengers who decided not to continue their journey were provided with refunds. The ferry later resumed its regular service after being cleared by inspectors, with authorities confirming that no injuries were reported during the incident. Meanwhile, search and rescue operations remain ongoing in Guyana following the sinking of the passenger ferry MV Barima off the country's coast. As of Monday, July 20, 2026, authorities continue efforts to locate and assist those affected by the maritime incident, while investigations begin into the circumstances surrounding the tragedy itself. Investigative journalist and assistant editor at HGP Nightly News, Travis Chase, provided the latest updates on the emergency response, outlining what authorities have disclosed so far about the incident.
2: So first of all, of the 116 passengers and crew that were aboard that vessel, so far only two have been rescued. Two adult females have been rescued. So Guyanese could be waking up to the harsh reality this morning of more than perhaps 100 bodies at sea. Perhaps. I'll tell you why. So the vessel departed Georgetown, and I prepared my notes, at approximately 3:15 p.m. on Saturday. It was bound for Port Kaituma, that is in the Region 1 district. So according to the official records, the passenger manifest listed 116 passengers and 17 crew members, while the vessel was also carrying approximately 268 tons. Last evening at 8 p.m., the government hosted a press conference, and that was the most forthcoming I've heard the government in recent times. They do not know the actual number of passengers who were aboard the vessel.
0: We can tell you that the ongoing operation has focused on rescue efforts, gathering information from survivors and witnesses, and determining the full extent of the impact on passengers, families, and nearby communities.
2: Why? A manifest was generated. A manifest was generated, but they were unticketed passengers on that vessel. Unticketed. So the number could be far greater than 132 or 133. However, when the vessel went down at approximately 11 p.m. on Saturday, the Temeri Air Traffic Control received a distress signal indicating the vessel was in difficulty. So one of the most troubling developments about this matter came from Minister Juan Edgell and Prime Minister Mark Phillips, that the captain and at least two of his crew members, they were rescued, but they also tested for marijuana use. It seems as though that they were high at the time that they were using the vessel.
0: Investigators are expected to examine several key questions in the coming days, including the cause of the ferry's sinking, the vessel's condition, safety procedures, and the events leading up to the disaster. Meanwhile, affected families continue to await answers as rescue teams and officials work to bring clarity and support to those impacted by this incident.
2: Investigators also confirm that they have been arrested and are in police custody. So we are in a state of mourning so far. Rescue efforts continued throughout the night. It's happening right now. I should have been at sea right now, but I've put aside some time to speak with you guys as of this moment. But one of the biggest questions that is confronting this tragedy in an oil-producing economy, why is a vessel that was built in 1939 still operating on our waterways in 2026? Mind you, there are several reports from survivors that before the vessel went down, they observed major defects, including the vessel taking in water. So we are in a state of mourning so far. It could be a very harsh reality this morning.
0: Investigative journalist and assistant editor at HGP Nightly News, Travis Chase. Of course, our thoughts and prayers are with the people of Guyana at this time. Now we take a break. We'll be back with the international segment of the news after this. Russian officials say Ukraine launched an overnight drone assault involving approximately 400 drones targeting Moscow and the surrounding region. Authorities reported that at least two people were injured and several buildings caught fire during the attacks. According to Moscow Regional Governor Andrei Vorobyov, air defense systems and electronic warfare units intercepted many of the drones, with the most significant damage reported in Podolsk, Domodedovo, and Odentsovo district. The attacks reportedly occurred between 8:30 p.m. and 5 a.m. local time. The drone strikes came after Ukrainian forces reportedly targeted three oil depots and a fuel facility in Russia's southern Stavropol region. Ukrainian President Volodymyr Zelensky also said that three Russian Shadow Fleet tankers were struck in the Black Sea, as Kyiv continued efforts to disrupt Russia's military and energy infrastructure. The latest operations mark another escalation in Ukraine's campaign to carry the conflict deeper into Russian territory. The attacks follow a major Russian aerial bombardment of Kyiv and other Ukrainian cities on Sunday, which Ukrainian authorities said killed at least six people and injured 16 others. Officials described the assault on the Ukrainian capital as the largest ballistic missile attack since the war began. The exchange of large-scale strikes underscores the continuing escalation of this conflict, with both sides intensifying attacks on military, energy, and strategic targets.
3: Volodymyr Zelensky said the strikes targeted significant logistical facilities, accusing Wildberries of providing equipment for drones and navigation equipment for the Russian military.
0: Authorities now in Thailand have launched a major operation to remove buildings illegally occupying parts of Hat Nui Beach in Phuket, with approximately 400 local officials taking part in the demolition exercise on Monday. The operation, led by Natural Resources and Environment Minister Sukhat Chomklin, forms part of the government's efforts to address decades of coastal and environmental encroachment on the popular tourist island. Minister Chomklin said resolving illegal occupation of public land, including forest reserves and marine park areas, remains a priority for the government. He noted that residents had been calling for action to restore affected areas in Phuket and return them to public use, adding that some beaches had been controlled by influential individuals for years, despite being designated public property. Officials began dismantling around 50 structures found to be encroaching on Hat Nui Beach, with plans to maintain a security presence in the area to prevent the buildings from being rebuilt. The minister condemned reports of fishermen being threatened or assaulted when attempting to access the shoreline, stressing that beaches are public spaces and cannot be privately controlled. The move is part of a broader campaign to reclaim illegally occupied coastal areas and protect Thailand's natural resources. Keir Starmer has delivered his final address as Prime Minister of the United Kingdom, describing the role as the privilege of my life. Speaking outside 10 Downing Street in front of members of the press and supporters, Keir Starmer reflected on his time leading the country and highlighted the work carried out during his tenure. In his farewell remarks, Keir Starmer spoke about his record in office and the responsibilities which came with serving as the nation's leader. He expressed gratitude for the opportunity to hold the position and acknowledged the challenges and achievements which shaped his period as Prime Minister of the United Kingdom. Starmer also extended his best wishes to his successor, newly appointed Labour Party leader Andy Burnham, offering him every success as he prepares to take on the leadership of the party and the role of Prime Minister. The transition marks a significant moment for the Labour Party in the United Kingdom as it begins a new chapter under Burnham's leadership.
4: Thank you very much, and good morning. I'm about to visit His Majesty the King to offer my resignation and close the book on my time as Prime Minister. My work is done. In 6.5 years, I took our party from a historic defeat in 2019, changed it so it was fit to face the country, and won a landslide general election victory in 2024. Since then, it has been the privilege of my life to serve you and this great country as Prime Minister. And I am confident that Britain is now stronger and fairer than it was 2 years ago. Our economy is stronger. Our public services are on the up, with the biggest fall in waiting times for 17 years.
0: UK's outgoing Prime Minister, Keir Starmer. Shoko Kawata, the mayor of Yawata City in Kyoto Prefecture, Japan, has become the first sitting mayor in the country to take maternity leave, a move that has attracted both praise and criticism. Kawata, who made history in 2023 as Japan's youngest female mayor after taking office at age 33, announced her decision as she prepares for the birth of her first child. Kawata's decision has sparked a wider discussion in Japan about gender equality, leadership, and the challenges women face in balancing public service with family responsibilities. While supporters have welcomed the move as a step toward creating more inclusive workplaces and encouraging women to pursue leadership roles, some critics have questioned whether an elected official should take extended leave while serving in office. The Yawata mayor said she was surprised to learn that no sitting mayor in Japan had previously taken maternity leave, and argued that leaders should be able to balance professional responsibilities with family life. A historic decision comes as Japan continues to address declining birth rates and efforts to increase women's participation in politics and senior positions across society.
5: Well, to be honest, I was very surprised to learn that I am the first mayor to take maternity leave. It made me realize that until now, there simply haven't been many young women, or women in general, who have become mayors. Strictly speaking, there is actually no formal maternity leave system for mayors.
0: That was Mayor of Yawata City in Kyoto Prefecture, Japan, Shoko Kawata. That's all for the midday news. Here now is a recap of our headlines.
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0: In our headlines locally, OECS CBI nations seek Brussels talks with European Commission. From the region, search and rescue efforts continue after Guiana ferry disaster. And internationally, Keir Starmer delivers final address as UK's Prime Minister, and he wishes success to his successor. Thank you for joining us for the Vibes Radio Midday News package, or Midday News, brought to you through the very kind compliments of the folks at The Regent's Hotel, Fine Foods Inc., and Courts Unicomma Limited. On behalf of the entire news team, I've been your presenter, Richie Ferrall, wishing you a pleasant afternoon.
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1: They not like us. They not like us. They not like us. They not like us. They not like us. They not like us.
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Unless by now I could say good afternoon to the listeners of Vibes Radio. Good afternoon, and hope you guys are having a great Monday so far. My name is DJ Rems. I'm going to be keeping you guys company up until 3 p.m. today. And I mean, we got to start off the week nice. Right?

0: In the afternoon time, this time check was brought to you for the kind compliments of those at Rock and Cement, and that's where we're gonna take a short break, pay some bills, all right?
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1: 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You have the right to. You have the right to escape.
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1: The weight of a victory depends on George, number 10, in focus. Could he win that top prize of 20,000? Shoots and beats the goalkeeper!
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taking it for the 5 penny. 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

0: The government of Dominica has declared a national firearm amnesty. If you have an illegal gun, now is the time to turn it in. No charges, no questions. If you know someone with an unlicensed firearm, say something without saying your name. 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
3: 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The daily three morning draw winning numbers are 0, 8, and 0. The Multi-X ball selected was FP, and there were 54 winners. The big four morning draw winning numbers are 5, 2, 1, and 0. The Multi-X ball chosen was FP, and the total payout is $1,000. The pick two with Multi-X morning draw winning numbers are 5 and 8. The Multi-X ball chosen was FP. The next morning draw is on Tuesday, July 21st, 2026. Dominica National Lottery. Everything is possible. We present to you the winning numbers for Dominica National Lottery's midday draw of Monday, 20th July, 2026. The daily three midday draw winning numbers are 3, 1, and 9. The Multi-X ball chosen was FP, and there were 22 winners. The big four with Multi-X midday draw winning numbers are 9, 2, 3, and 7. The Multi-X ball selected was 2X, and the payout is $400. The one-off midday draw winning numbers are 7, 4, and 4. The play four draw winning numbers are 5, 8, 15, and 22. There were 41 winners. The pick two with Multi-X midday draw winning numbers are 6 and 9. The Multi-X ball chosen was FP. The next midday draw is on Tuesday, 21st July 2026. Dominica National Lottery. Everything is possible.
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1: 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Could he win that top prize of 20,000? Shoots and beats the goalkeeper!
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1: Good evening and welcome to Vibes Radio's Major News Package. The major news is brought to you by the kind compliments of the folks at Fine Foods Incorporated, the Regent's Hotel, the National Bank of Dominica Limited, Rudolph Thomas Enterprise, Quartz Unicoma Limited, and Do It Center. I'm your presenter, Richie Ferrall. Here are the top stories making our major news this evening. Locally, Bagatelle and Soufriere Primary Schools selected for EU-funded food security project. From the region, St. Lucia reports decline in crime ahead of the carnival season. And internationally, France urged to address detention of Gabon opposition figure during Nguema visit. These are the top stories and more making Vibes Radio's major news package. We'll bring you the details of the news when we return.

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0: Welcome back. Thanks for staying with us. Here now is the evening news. The Bagatelle Primary School and Soufre Primary have been selected as beneficiaries of the European Union-funded Cultivating Futures Project, a four-year initiative aimed at strengthening food security across six countries in the Organization of Eastern Caribbean States. The project seeks to improve local food systems by engaging young people in agriculture while promoting sustainable food production and nutrition. Director of Agriculture in the Ministry of Agriculture, Fisheries, Blue and Green Economy, Kian Stevenson, said the initiative aligns with Dominica's long-term agricultural goals and will help strengthen the country's food systems. He noted that the national implementation will be coordinated through the 4-H program, with Bert Paul serving as national coordinator and facilitator. Meanwhile, Director and Chief Executive Officer of the Zero Hunger Trust Fund, ZHTF, Safiya Hornbeek, said the project is designed to address regional food system challenges by empowering youth and improving food security throughout the participating countries. In addition to Dominica, the project will also benefit St. Lucia, St. Vincent and the Grenadines and Grenada. The Dominica Air and Seaport Authority, DASPA, has expressed deep sorrow following the passing of Stevedore Otis Francis on the morning of July 17, 2026. Francis, a resident of the Tarish Pit community, had been employed as a stevedore for the past 8 years and lost his life while carrying out cargo operations at the Woodbridge Bay port. According to DASPA, Francis sustained fatal injuries after being struck by a shipping container at 12:30 a.m. while assisting with loading operations. In a statement, the authority described Francis as a dedicated and committed employee who demonstrated a strong work ethic and earned the respect and appreciation of his colleagues and others he interacted with throughout his years of service. DASPA said Francis's contributions to port operations and the wider maritime community will be remembered with gratitude. The authority extended heartfelt condolences to his family, relatives, his friends, and his fellow employees, while acknowledging that no words can fully ease the pain of such a sudden loss. DASPA added that it joins the Francis family and the wider community in mourning and offers prayers for strength, comfort, and peace during this difficult time. Prime Minister the Honorable Roosevelt Garrett says member states of the Organization of Eastern Caribbean States, OECS, that operate citizenship by investment programs are looking forward to meeting with the European Commission in Brussels to discuss the future of the initiative. The proposed meeting follows concerns raised by the Commission over the operation of CBI programs in the region. The European Commission has requested that the affected OECS countries phase out their citizenship by investment programs by June 1, 2028. The request has prompted discussions among regional leaders who have maintained that the program are important contributors to their economies and national development. But in response, OECS leaders have formally requested a meeting in Brussels with European Commission officials to address the matter. The discussions are expected to provide an opportunity for both sides to exchange views on the future of the programs and explore possible solutions regarding the Commission's concerns. 19 new members have officially joined the JCI Dominica following an induction ceremony held at the Dominica China Friendship Hospital Auditorium over the weekend. Addressing the ceremony, Vice President of JCI West Indies, Therese Mills, encouraged the inductees to embrace the opportunities ahead, telling them they have the potential to grow both personally and professionally through their involvement in the organization. Mills urged the new members to remain committed to JCI's mission of developing young leaders and making a positive impact in their communities.
1: To maintain your spark. S, say yes. Don't wait until you feel ready. The opportunities that challenge you are often the ones to change you. P, participate. Don't just wear the JCI pin. Live it, get involved, volunteer, attend trainings, attend OGMs, and network. A, aspire. Never limit yourself by thinking, I'm just new, I just joined, this is too bigger than me. Every great leader started where you're sitting today, and I want to challenge you that you have the potential to grow. R, reach back. As you grow, help someone else. The greatest leaders are remembered not for how many people follow them, but for how many leaders they have developed along the way. K, keep the spark alive. There will be moments that challenges you. The quicker you fail is the quicker you win. So accept them, fail fast, and you will win even faster. One day someone will ask you, where did your leadership journey begin? I hope your answer won't be when I became president, when I became senator, when I became project chairperson. I hope your answer will simply be, it began the day I stopped doubting myself and decided to say yes. Because every leader has a beginning, every legacy has a beginning. And as your theme so beautifully reminds us, it only takes a spark.
0: Induction marks another step in JCI Dominica's efforts to strengthen its membership and continue empowering young people through leadership development, community service, and professional growth. That takes us to the end of the local segment of the news. Stay tuned for regional and international news. In regional news, St. Lucia is entering the carnival season with positive crime trends, including a reduction in reported break-ins, decreased drug-related activity, and 39 fewer illegal firearms circulating on the streets. The Royal St. Lucia Police Force says the improvements reflect the impact of sustained efforts and targeted operations carried out over several months. Police officials attributed the decline to increased patrols, intelligence-led operations, and proactive measures aimed at addressing criminal activity across St. Lucia. Authorities say the removal of illegal weapons and the reduction in certain offenses are encouraging signs as the country prepares for one of its busiest cultural periods. As carnival celebrations approach, law enforcement is urging members of the public to continue working alongside the police to maintain the progress achieved. St. Lucian officials are encouraging residents and visitors to remain vigilant, report suspicious activities, and support efforts to ensure a safe and enjoyable carnival season.
2: Crime statistics from the Royal St. Lucia Police Force for the period 1st January 2026 to July 10th, 2026, compared with the corresponding period in 2025, show a 23% reduction in burglaries, a 5% reduction in robberies, a 21% reduction in drug offenses, a 21% reduction in stealing from person, and a 19% reduction in sexual offenses. These recoveries reflect the force's sustained efforts to remove illegal firearms from circulation and prevent violent crime before it occurs. With carnival celebrations approaching, the Royal St. Lucia Police Force has activated its carnival security plan to ensure residents and visitors can enjoy the festivities in a safe and secure environment.
0: Acting Deputy Commissioner of the Royal St. Lucia Police Force, Dr. Marsha Seeley. Meanwhile, St. Lucia's Julian Alfred continued her unbeaten 2026 season by winning the women's 200 meter at the London Diamond League in a meet record of 21.66 seconds. The Paris 2024 Olympic champion broke her previous London meet record of 21.71, finishing ahead of American Gabby Thomas, 21.81, while Shawnee Miller-Ubo of the Bahamas was third with 22.24. The victory marked Alfred's seventh straight win this season and came a week after she ran a world-leading 21.51 at the Monaco Diamond League. Following the race, Alfred said she was pleased to remain healthy and continue her strong form, despite initially not wanting to compete. The St. Lucia Tourism Authority congratulated Alfred on social media, praising her outstanding performances and describing her as the island's golden girl. JetBlue Airways will suspend all flights to Antigua and Barbuda by November 2026 as part of a network restructuring. The airline's final flight between New York's JFK Airport and VC Bird International Airport is scheduled for October 31. after which the route will be discontinued. JetBlue said the move will allow it to expand operations through its Fort Lauderdale hub and focus on higher demand markets. Passengers booked on flights after October 31 will be contacted and offered alternative travel arrangements where available, or a full refund. The airline launched service to Antigua in 2015. Guyana is reducing its reliance on imported vegetables as more than 300 young farmers boost local production through the Agricultural and Innovation Entrepreneurship Program. Agriculture Minister Zulfikar Mustafa said the initiative, launched in 2021, has helped replace imports of crops such as broccoli, cauliflower, carrots, lettuce, and bell peppers with locally grown produce using hydroponics and shade house farming. The government plans to link farmers directly with hotels and other hospitality businesses to create reliable markets and further reduce imports. Mustafa said the program is modernizing agriculture, expanding opportunities for young people and women, and strengthening Guyana's food security while positioning the country to supply regional markets. Several of Barbados' cricket legends gathered at the statue of national hero Sir Garfield Sobers outside Kensington Oval on Sunday to pay tribute to one of the greatest figures in the history of the sport. The gathering celebrated Sobers' remarkable contributions to cricket and his enduring impact as an ambassador for Barbados. Among those honoring the cricket icon was legendary fast bowler Joel Big Bird Garner, who reflected on the era when Barbadian cricketers proudly represented their country on the international stage. Garner recalled the experiences shared by the players as they carried the name of Barbados around the world through their performances and achievements. The tribute highlighted the lasting influence of Sir Garfield Sobers, whose career and leadership continue to inspire generations of cricketers across the Caribbean and beyond. The gathering served as a reminder of the significant role played by Barbados's cricket pioneers in promoting the island's sporting excellence and global reputation.
3: I can say to you that being in his presence and being with him, and watching him operate and watching him talk to people, he was different. You know, we don't appreciate what we have, but then when you look at it and you see and you hear the things that he's doing or he has done, I would say to you that people are going to write a lot about Sir Gary and superlatives. That's the best way of me to describe it. They'll write about him in superlatives.
0: That was legendary fast bowler Joel Big Bird Garner. Now we take a break. We'll be back with the international segment of the news. France is facing growing calls to raise the detention of Gabonese opposition figure and former Prime Minister Alain Claude Billy M. Nize as Gabon's President Brice Oligui Nguema begins a three-day state visit to Paris. Advocacy groups and political observers are urging French officials to address concerns surrounding Billy Bai Nze's detention. During high-level discussions with the Gabonese leader, Billy Bai Nze, a prominent opposition figure in Gabon, has been at the center of political tensions following his detention, prompting renewed debate over democratic freedoms and political rights in that country. Critics argue that the issue should be discussed as part of France's engagement with Gabon, particularly given the two nations' long-standing diplomatic and historical ties.
4: We are asking for France's friendly pressure. We are asking for a reminder of the principles that the president of Gabon himself claims to uphold whenever he is interviewed. There is a man in prison being held in degrading conditions. He is confined 24 hours a day in a 5-square-meter cell and is allowed only out for a few minutes each week. He will turn 60 soon. These are clearly conditions designed to break him. We are calling on the French Republican authorities to respond.
5: Et donc, nous demandons une réaction des autorités républicaines françaises.
0: President Nguema's visit to France is expected to focus on strengthening bilateral relations and cooperation between the two countries. However, the calls for Paris to address the opposition figure's situation have placed human rights and governance issues among the key topics surrounding the visit.
4: I don't think this should be seen as some kind of pseudo-colonial intervention or anything like that. The same kind of intervention could very well be made, and indeed has been made, with other African countries that are not former French colonies. So I think it would be completely beside the point to view it that way.
0: In more news, Andy Burnham was sworn in as the United Kingdom's new Prime Minister on Monday after being invited by King Charles III to form a government. In his first speech outside 10 Downing Street, Burnham promised a new political and economic model, including devolving power from London, strengthening public control of essential services, boosting British industry, and building more council homes. The 56-year-old also pledged measures to ease the cost of living, expand mental health support, and reform education to help more young people find work. Outgoing Prime Minister Keir Starmer wished Burnham success as he formally handed over leadership of the government. The International Board of Auditors for NATO has signed a new memoranda of understanding with the supreme audit institutions of Belgium, the Netherlands, and Turkey to strengthen cooperation in external public auditing. The agreements promote the exchange of audit expertise, best practices, professional development, and internationally recognized auditing standards, while supporting transparency, accountability, and sound financial management. IBAN Chair Sebastian Liepers said the partnerships will strengthen professional collaboration and reinforce confidence as NATO allies continue to increase defense and security spending. He noted that effective external auditing is essential to ensuring good governance and public trust. Zambada, 76, co-led the cartel alongside Joaquin El Chapo Guzman and was widely regarded as the organization's chief strategist. Authorities also accused him of directing the cartel's assassins, known as sicarios, to eliminate rivals. He was arrested in Texas in 2024 and later agreed to cooperate with U.S. authorities, admitting to decades of criminal activity in exchange for avoiding the death penalty. The sentence was handed down in a federal court in Brooklyn, New York, the same courthouse where Guzman was sentenced to life imprisonment in 2019. In more news, vote counting is underway in São Tomé and Príncipe following the country's presidential election. As officials begin processing ballots cast by citizens across the Atlantic archipelago, voters headed to the polls on Sunday to choose their next head of state in an election closely watched as part of the nation's democratic process. The small island nation is widely regarded as one of Africa's examples of democratic stability, with a history of peaceful elections and political transition. The presidential vote is expected to determine the country's leadership direction as authorities prepare to announce the official results. Election officials are continuing the verification and counting process, while political parties and observers await the final outcome. The results are expected to provide insight into the priorities and future direction of São Tomé and Príncipe as it continues its democratic development.
5: Vote counting is underway following São Tomé and Príncipe's presidential elections held on Sunday. The outgoing President Carlos Villanova faces party rival Nito Villegas Dabro, a current member of parliament backed by former Prime Minister Patrice Trovoada, along with two independent candidates. If no candidate gains more than 50% of Sunday's votes, there will be a second round runoff on August 9. The Electoral Commission voiced concern following low turnout, saying many had gone to the polling stations without casting ballots, though they gave no official figures. In São Tomé, the president role is seen as largely ceremonial, responsible for representation and the promulgation of laws, while most executive powers lie with the prime minister. The 66-year-old Villanova was elected president in 2021 with his Independent Democratic Action Party, while also casting himself as a guarantor of the political stability of the country.
0: That's all for the major news. Now for a recap of our headlines. In our headlines locally, Bagatelle and Soufre Primary Schools selected for EU-funded food security project. From the region, St. Lucia reports decline in crime ahead of the carnival season. And internationally, France urged to address detention of Gabon opposition figure during Nguema visit. The major news was brought to you by the kind compliments of the folks at Fine Foods Incorporated, the region's hotel, the National Bank of Dominica Limited, Rudolph Thomas Enterprise, Quartz Unicoma Limited, and DeWitt Center. My name is Richie Ferrol. I've been the presenter of the evening major news package. Good evening.
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And what's up, fellas? 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Alright, fellas? And to the boss rappers them, if you're listening to me right now and you're a boo or you're bae on board, just tell him or tell her that, alright? Now we go.

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1: 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Oh, back on all a real lime. Big up Vibes Radio, man. Whenever I'm home, I chill or I drive, I listen to Vibes Radio. Mr. Benji.

0: Nobody entertains like the Champion Station. 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
2: All right, we're going to take an advertisement from Dominic right now. Office closure for Tuesday, 21st July 2026. All right. Dominic advises the public that its Roseau and Portsmouth offices will be closed from 2 p.m. on Tuesday, 21st July 2026 to facilitate staff attendance at a safety shutdown. Businesses will resume at 7:45 a.m. the following day at Roseau, at 8 a.m. at Portsmouth. Dominic apologizes for any inconvenience caused and thanks customers for understanding. All right, so people, let me show you that. Let me show you that if all you do pay all your light bill, Papa Boots, if all you do pay all your light bill, tomorrow, go and do so fast, all right? Yeah, man. Anyway, so let's start with nice and easy vibes like this. Let's go, all right.
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2: Anyway, so let's get back to the fights. 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
1: Alright, so we're gonna go back into all the old school vibes right now. 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

0: See what's up with me? 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
1: Money does make them yell them whine. Bubble up the waist and bend up the spine. Oh, good day, who's this?
2: I can dig it.
1: Oh, good day, who's this?
2: I can dig it. Money.
0: Let me tell you why I love money. Yeah, listen.
1: Nice. I don't ever miss your coffee.
3: Then I was one. I quit.
4: Hey, I had a

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You know it's a carnival today there. And I urge everybody in the carnival to be safe and stay safe. So let's take a little trip to St. Lucia right now. Let me go.

0: 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That one
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0: But some people go take me wrong.
1: They want to get
0: ITs.
1: Get man that yeah. have car license so they can learn how to drive.
0: This girl I met in cash, she says she...
1: And he's so...

0: When it's me the wicked.
1: When I want to know this.
0: This is the wicked.
1: A partner say he's sleeping for large job. Bless you, boy.
0: She are from a son.
1: Listen up.
0: The Roman son is out fighting her. I sleep with a large job. Bless already. Boy, boy, boy, boy. I sleep with a large job. Bless already. Boy, boy, boy, boy. I
1: sleep with. Oh, you managed to sleep with a large job. Bless Papa God.
0: Large job. Bless already. Boy, boy, boy. She are a cold foot. And I have a baby foot. Pull up, pull up, pull up, pull up.
2: Come and turn that dinner the way around.
0: Well, it's me the wicked. Moses the wicked. One night I bounced up a beauty.
1: Boy, that is something else, boy.
0: Because I love your bless.
1: How you manage to sleep with a

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1: Come on. Come and turn that thing the way around.
2: Yeah, Mickey Mouse.
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4: 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Shotgun!
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Come on, the champion DJ signing off. I gotta go. 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DJ Tricks, I'm out of here. Goodbye, I love you.